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6: Moose weather for Halliburton.
7: Mainly cloudy and a chance of showers this evening in Halliburton County. Could see some fog patches develop through the overnight as the low drops to 11. Tomorrow, mix of sun and clouds, slight chance of an afternoon shower and a high of 17. And for the weekend, sunny on Saturday with a high of 16. And Sunday, we'll see clouds, chance of showers, and a high of 16.
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0: She's such a little DJ, get that quick, my street, but not the freeway. 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
1: bloodbath, ribcage.

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2: Moose weather for Halliburton.
3: Mainly cloudy and a chance of showers this evening in Halliburton County. Could see some fog patches develop through the overnight as the low drops to 11. Tomorrow, mix of sun and clouds, slight chance of an afternoon shower and a high of 17. And for the weekend, sunny on Saturday with a high of 16. And Sunday, we'll see clouds, chance of showers, and a high of 16.
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0: Moose weather for Halliburton.
4: Mainly cloudy and a chance of showers this evening in Halliburton County. Could see some fog patches develop through the overnight as the low drops to 11. Tomorrow, mix of sun and clouds, slight chance of an afternoon shower and a high of 17. And for the weekend, sunny on Saturday with a high of 16. And Sunday, we'll see clouds, chance of showers, and a high of 16.
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4: Mainly cloudy and a chance of showers this evening in Halliburton County. Could see some fog patches develop through the overnight as the low drops to 11. Tomorrow, mix of sun and clouds, slight chance of an afternoon shower and a high of 17. And for the weekend, sunny on Saturday with a high of 16. And Sunday, we'll see clouds, chance of showers, and a high of 16.
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1: 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Engines pumping and thumping in time. 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
4: Moose weather for Halliburton.
5: Mainly cloudy and a chance of showers this evening in Halliburton County. Could see some fog patches develop through the overnight as the low drops to 11. Tomorrow, mix of sun and clouds, slight chance of an afternoon shower and a high of 17. And for the weekend, sunny on Saturday with a high of 16. And Sunday, we'll see clouds, chance of showers, and a high of 16.
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3: Mainly cloudy and a chance of showers this evening in Halliburton County. Could see some fog patches develop through the overnight as the low drops to 11. Tomorrow, mix of sun and clouds, slight chance of an afternoon shower and a high of 17. And for the weekend, sunny on Saturday with a high of 16. And Sunday, we'll see clouds, chance of showers, and a high of 16.
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2: Moose weather for Halliburton.
3: Mainly cloudy through the overnight in Halliburton County. Could see some fog patches develop as well as the low drops to 11. We'll see a mix of sun and cloud as day breaks. There is a slight chance of an afternoon shower today as the high gets up to 17 and the UV is moderate at 3. For tomorrow, Saturday, sunny skies and a high of 16. And then Sunday, clouds, chance of showers and a high of 16.
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0: Moose weather for Halliburton.
6: Mainly cloudy through the overnight in Halliburton County. Could see some fog patches develop as well as the low drops to 11. We'll see a mix of sun and cloud as day breaks. There is a slight chance of an afternoon shower today as the high gets up to 17 and the UV is moderate at 3. For tomorrow, Saturday, sunny skies and a high of 16. And then Sunday, clouds, chance of showers and a high of 16.
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2: Moose weather for Halliburton.
3: Mainly cloudy through the overnight in Halliburton County. Could see some fog patches develop as well as the low drops to 11. We'll see a mix of sun and cloud as day breaks. There is a slight chance of an afternoon shower today as the high gets up to 17 and the UV is moderate at 3. For tomorrow, Saturday, sunny skies and a high of 16. And then Sunday, clouds, chance of showers and a high of 16.
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1: Mainly cloudy through the overnight in Halliburton County. Could see some fog patches develop as well as the low drops to 11. We'll see a mix of sun and cloud as day breaks. There is a slight chance of an afternoon shower today as the high gets up to 17 and the UV is moderate at 3. For tomorrow, Saturday, sunny skies and a high of 16. And then Sunday, clouds, chance of showers and a high of 16.
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2: Moose weather for Halliburton.
3: Mainly cloudy through the overnight in Halliburton County. Could see some fog patches develop as well as the low drops to 11. We'll see a mix of sun and cloud as day breaks. There is a slight chance of an afternoon shower today as the high gets up to 17 and the UV is moderate at 3. For tomorrow, Saturday, sunny skies and a high of 16. And then Sunday, clouds, chance of showers and a high of 16.
2: Halliburton's biggest variety.
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5: Mainly cloudy through the overnight in Halliburton County. Could see some fog patches develop as well as the low drops to 11. We'll see a mix of sun and cloud as day breaks. There is a slight chance of an afternoon shower today as the high gets up to 17 and the UV is moderate at 3. For tomorrow, Saturday, sunny skies and a high of 16. And then Sunday, clouds, chance of showers and a high of 16.
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2: Moose weather for Halliburton.
3: Mainly cloudy through the overnight in Halliburton County. Could see some fog patches develop as well as the low drops to 11. We'll see a mix of sun and cloud as day breaks. There is a slight chance of an afternoon shower today as the high gets up to 17 and the UV is moderate at 3. For tomorrow, Saturday, sunny skies and a high of 16. And then Sunday, clouds, chance of showers and a high of 16.
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2: Moose weather for Halliburton.
3: Mainly cloudy through the overnight in Halliburton County. Could see some fog patches develop as well as the low drops to 11. We'll see a mix of sun and cloud as day breaks. There is a slight chance of an afternoon shower today as the high gets up to 17 and the UV is moderate at 3. For tomorrow, Saturday, sunny skies and a high of 16. And then Sunday, clouds, chance of showers and a high of 16.
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7: Mainly cloudy through the overnight in Halliburton County. Could see some fog patches develop as well as the low drops to 11. We'll see a mix of sun and cloud as day breaks. There is a slight chance of an afternoon shower today as the high gets up to 17 and the UV is moderate at 3. For tomorrow, Saturday, sunny skies and a high of 16. And then Sunday, clouds, chance of showers and a high of 16.
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0: Moose weather for Halliburton.
3: Mainly cloudy through the overnight in Halliburton County. Could see some fog patches develop as well as the low drops to 11. We'll see a mix of sun and cloud as day breaks. There is a slight chance of an afternoon shower today as the high gets up to 17 and the UV is moderate at 3. For tomorrow, Saturday, sunny skies and a high of 16. And then Sunday, clouds, chance of showers and a high of 16.
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0: 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I don't know how that happens.
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3: Moose weather for Halliburton.
4: Mainly cloudy through the overnight in Halliburton County. Could see some fog patches develop as well as the low drops to 11. We'll see a mix of sun and cloud as day breaks. There is a slight chance of an afternoon shower today as the high gets up to 17 and the UV is moderate at 3. For tomorrow, Saturday, sunny skies and a high of 16. And then Sunday, clouds, chance of showers, and a high of 16.
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3: Moose weather for Halliburton.
4: Mainly cloudy through the overnight in Halliburton County. Could see some fog patches develop as well as the low drops to 11. We'll see a mix of sun and cloud as day breaks. There is a slight chance of an afternoon shower today as the high gets up to 17 and the UV is moderate at 3. For tomorrow, Saturday, sunny skies and a high of 16. And then Sunday, clouds, chance of showers and a high of 16.
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1: Good morning, I'm Rick Lowes. Voters can no longer believe what they see and can't assume the message in their inboxes or social media feeds are legitimate, according to one of Canada's top tech experts. Carmi Levi told Moose FM in an interview, there isn't a sector anywhere that's immune to the encroachment of AI, and it would be naive to think politics would escape its spread. He says the sad reality is we're seeing more and more AI being incorporated into political messaging, up to and including the dissemination of misinformation and disinformation and deep fakes. Ontario's Municipal Elections Act has no provisions addressing AI-generated content, synthetic media, or deep fakes in campaign advertising. Levi says it's pretty much a buyer beware and voter beware scenario. He also admitted it is becoming increasingly difficult to tell the difference between something legitimate and something AI-generated. His advice to voters? Verify before you engage. Make sure you are certain it is, in fact, a legitimate account before you decide to engage with them. He added candidates need to keep an eye out to make sure they're not being targeted. Ottawa has listed the West Coast oil pipeline, now known as Pacific Link, as a project of national interest. Prime Minister Mark Carney and Alberta Premier Danielle Smith made the announcement yesterday, saying it will help unlock Canada's full potential as a global energy superpower. The federal review process and consultation with all stakeholders on conditions for the project, including the ownership, benefits, respect for Indigenous rights, environmental protections, and more, will take place over the next year with Indigenous peoples involved from the start. The Fed says the pipeline will allow Canada to export an additional 1 million barrels a day to growing markets in Asia, create 140,000 jobs across the country, and generate over $20 billion in GDP per year. Canadian astronaut Joshua Kutrick is now on board the International Space Station. The SpaceX Crew 13 mission launched from Florida yesterday morning and docked with the space station last night. Officials say during his nearly six-month mission, Kutrick will contribute to several science experiments, mostly focused on health research. He will test a new physical training protocol for astronauts and take part in Canadian experiments related to mental health, bone density, cardiorespiratory health, and more. They say he will also perform technology demonstrations that will help advance space exploration and improve life on Earth. And the township of Minden Hills says starting Monday, October 5th, and running through to October 23rd, the Ontario Clean Water Agency will be flushing the township of Minden Hills water system. Residents are asked to be aware of flushing from fire hydrants throughout the township and expect workers to be on the roads in these areas. During this time, residents on the municipal water system or accessing the public water tap at the old fire hall may experience low water pressure or discolored water. If you experience discoloration in your water, you should run your water until the discoloration clears.
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1: Moose FM Sports. Last night in the NHL, Connor McDavid scored his first goal of the season and added four assists as the Edmonton Oilers defeated the Vancouver Canucks 9-7. And in Calgary, the Seattle Kraken thumped the Flames 6-1. Week 4 of the NFL season kicked off last night with the Cleveland Browns kicking a 56-yard field goal with 10 seconds remaining in the game to beat the Pittsburgh Steelers 27-24. And the Atlanta Braves are moving on. They beat the Philadelphia Phillies 6-2 in Game 3 of the NL Wild Card Series and will now face the Los Angeles Dodgers in the Division Series, which begins Saturday.
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1: Checking the forecast from Environment Canada, we'll see some showers this morning, then clearing in a mix of sun and cloud in Halliburton County. Windy at times with gusts up to 40 kilometers an hour. The high today gets up to 17 and the UV is moderate at 5. We'll see partly cloudy skies this evening and an overnight low of +3. Tomorrow looks mainly sunny with a high of 16 and Sunday a mix of sun and cloud with a chance of showers. And a high of 16.
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DNC, Kicked by the Ocean. Halliburton's biggest variety, 93.5. The Moose. Good Friday morning. A little bit of rain coming down outside my window right now. Some showers this morning, but it will clear. Went for a mix of sun and cloud in the latter part of the day. A little bit windy with gusts up to 40 clicks. The high today gets up to 17. The weekend is almost upon us. The colors are peaking. And it should be a great weekend. Nice and sunny tomorrow, so that's good news. What's going on in the world? Well, lots of sports. Alex pretty much picked exactly what would happen in the Browns-Steelers game last night. We've got hockey and baseball as well, and we'll talk all about it with Alex Freiburg coming up in about a half an hour's time. Right now, though, don't forget, turkeys. We're giving away turkeys this morning as well, so we'll be listening for the turkey sounder as well. Right now, here is Prism and Young and Restless on 93.5 The Moose.

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4: Checking the forecast from Environment Canada. We'll see some showers this morning, then clearing in a mix of sun and cloud in Halliburton County. Windy at times with gusts up to 40 kilometers an hour. The high today gets up to 17 and the UV is moderate at 5. We'll see partly cloudy skies this evening and an overnight low of +3. Tomorrow looks mainly sunny with a high of 16, and Sunday a mix of sun and cloud with a chance of showers and a high of 16.
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1: Good morning, I'm Rick Lowe. Ottawa has listed the West Coast oil pipeline, now known as Pacific Link, as a project of national interest. Prime Minister Mark Carney and Alberta Premier Danielle Smith made the announcement yesterday, saying it will help unlock Canada's full potential as a global energy superpower. The federal review process and consultation with all stakeholders on conditions for the project, including the ownership, benefits, respect for Indigenous rights, environmental protections, and more, will take place over the next year with Indigenous peoples involved from the start. The Fed says the pipeline will allow Canada to export an additional 1 million barrels a day to growing markets in Asia, create 140,000 jobs across the country, and generate over $20 billion in GDP per year. Voters can no longer believe what they see and can't assume the message in their inboxes or social media feeds are legitimate, according to one of Canada's top tech experts. Carmi Levi told Moose FM in an interview there isn't a sector anywhere that's immune to the encroachment of AI, and it would be naive to think politics would escape its spread. He says the sad reality is we're seeing more and more AI being incorporated into political messaging, up to and including the dissemination of misinformation and disinformation and deep fakes. Ontario's Municipal Elections Act has no provisions addressing AI-generated content, synthetic media, or deep fakes in campaign advertising. Levi says it's pretty much a buyer beware and voter beware scenario. He also admitted it is becoming increasingly difficult to tell the difference between something legitimate and something AI generated. His advice to voters? Verify before you engage. Make sure you are certain it is in fact a legitimate account before you decide to engage with them. He added candidates need to keep an eye out to make sure they're not being targeted. Canadian astronaut Joshua Kutrick is now on board the International Space Station. The SpaceX Crew 13 mission launched from Florida yesterday morning and docked with the space station last night. Officials say during his nearly six-month mission, Kutrick will contribute to several science experiments, mostly focused on health research. He will test a new physical training protocol for astronauts and take part in Canadian experiments related to mental health, bone density, cardiorespiratory health, and more. They say he will also perform technology demonstrations that will help advance space exploration and improve life on Earth. And the township of Minden Hills says starting Monday, October 5th and running through to October 23rd, the Ontario Clean Water Agency will be flushing the township of Minden Hills water system. Residents are asked to be aware of flushing from fire hydrants throughout the township and expect workers to be on the roads in these areas. During this time, residents on the municipal water system or accessing the public water tap at the old fire hall may experience low water pressure or discolored water. If you experience discoloration in your water, you should run your water until the discoloration clears.
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1: Moose FM Sports. Last night in the NHL, Connor McDavid scored his first goal of the season and added four assists as the Edmonton Oilers defeated the Vancouver Canucks 9-7. And in Calgary, the Seattle Kraken thumped the Flames 6-1. Week four of the NFL season kicked off last night with the Cleveland Browns kicking a 56-yard field goal with 10 seconds remaining in the game to beat the Pittsburgh Steelers 27-24. And the Atlanta Braves are moving on. They beat the Philadelphia Phillies 6-2 in Game 3 of the NL Wildcard Series and will now face the Los Angeles Dodgers in the Division Series, which begins Saturday.
0: Moose weather for Halliburton.
1: Checking the forecast from Environment Canada, we'll see some showers this morning, then clearing in a mix of sun and cloud in Halliburton County. Windy at times with gusts up to 40 kilometers an hour. The high today gets up to 17 and the UV is moderate at 5. We'll see partly cloudy skies.

0: highs this evening at an overnight low of +3. Tomorrow looks mainly sunny with a high of 16, and Sunday a mix of sun and cloud with a chance of showers and a high of 16.
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0: That's the Northern Pikes and Teenland on Halliburton's biggest variety, 93.5 The Moose. We're seeing some showers this morning, but then we'll see clearing and a mix of sun and cloud today as the high gets up to 17. All right, time to talk sports with Alex Freiburg, who is becoming our football guru, absolutely nailing last night's score, a prediction of sacks, the whole deal, as the Browns beat the Steelers, and you called it. Well done.
1: Yeah, lucky guess, I suppose. Yeah, I just I have a feeling, you know, Cleveland, their pass rush has been, you know, pretty aggressive this year, and Aaron Rodgers doesn't have much in front of him to protect that. But, I mean, being a 42-year-old and still slinging it the way he did, I mean, he throws for almost 300 last night, two touchdown passes, he punched one in. I mean, he is... he's playing some pretty good football right
0: mm-hmm.
1: now.
0: Mm-hmm.
1: And that was a really entertaining game last night.
0: Yeah.
1: Cleveland Browns, I mean, they're looking good. Even Deshaun Watson, slowly but surely, he's starting to look like his rookie season. Maybe starting to get all of this, drama behind him, and just people are starting to, you know, focus on the football with him. Yeah, that Browns team is quietly getting really, really good, and they're 3-1. I mean, I don't remember the last time I've seen the Cleveland Browns on top of that division at any point in the season.
0: Yeah, it's been a
1: while. A couple games over 500. I mean, it's been a while.
0: Yeah.
1: So good for them. That's a pretty good team.
0: Yeah.
1: Still too low.
0: Yeah. No, it was, like I said, very impressive on your part there for last night's game. All right, now let's move on to Sunday. And speaking as a Bills fan, they're taking on the Patriots. And I would love to see the Buffalo Bills just beat up on these guys on Sunday. I would like to see them throttle them, like a couple of touchdown win kind of thing. You think it's possible?
1: Yeah, I think this exact same thing happened last year. It was the first meeting between the two, and I'm pretty sure Buffalo just pumped them. This is usually where Buffalo falls into some sort of a trap, right?
0: Yeah.
1: It's once a year, every year, no matter how strong Buffalo is and how weak the other three teams in the AFC East are, Buffalo always finds a way to fall into a trap game against one of their division rivals and just lays an egg on whatever, you know, day they play that team. I mean, Dolphins, Jets, Patriots.
0: Yeah.
1: Pick one of those six games, and Buffalo always comes out flat. So I think they understand that, you know, if they're calling themselves a Super Bowl contender, Super Bowl favorite, whatever you want to call, like 15-win team, I think they understand pretty clearly you cannot lose to any one of these teams.
0: Exactly. Right. Right.
1: So I think that they're going to come out slinging it. And I would love, any time someone says about the Patriots getting thumped, sign me up to watch. So I would love to see that. Who doesn't want to see Buffalo go 4-0?
0: Yeah, I agree. Some good games, some entertaining games on the schedule. Maybe the Broncos and the Niners is the game of the week. What do you think of that one?
1: Yeah, Denver, it's still too early for me to get a really good read on them. I know that their offense can explode, and I know their defense is solid. But same thing with those 49ers. So it should be a really entertaining game. I think Jacksonville and Cincinnati is going to be a really good game, but I'm going to take the Bengals on that one and as an upset. And I think the Jets and Bears will be a really good one,
0: yeah,
1: too.
0: I mean,
1: low-key, still no Caleb Williams, but those New York Jets they've been sneaky this year. So I think that there's a lot more to them than people give them credit for. So I think the Jets are going to pull out another win this week.
0: Okay. They've been fun to watch, actually. So we got a 9:30 in the morning game, which I know you love that kind of stuff. I'm liking Washington, too, even though, you know, like, I mean, there's all kinds of questions about the quarterback and that, but who do you like in that game?
1: I like the Colts. I think that the Colts had a really tough matchup last week, and they played a good game. This one could be a coin flip, especially with it being in London. Every London game we seem to have, it seems to be, typical London weather with rainy and, drizzly rain and all that stuff.
0: Yeah.
1: And a wet field, and no one really has clear home advantage. So, I'd flip a coin on this one, but I'm going to take the Colts. And, I think it's great that we have these international games, right? I mean, you get breakfast football,
0: yeah,
1: so
0: exactly. Nothing
1: wrong with that. I think that there are some girlfriends and wives that might disagree because it just extends that time on the couch to a full 14 hours.
0: Well, this whole weekend, Alex, we've got hockey, we've got baseball playoffs, football. It is a great time of year to be a sports fan, so... listen, enjoy it, and we'll see how your call's made out, and talk about it on Monday morning. Have a great weekend.
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3: Checking the forecast from Environment Canada. We'll see some showers this morning, then clearing in a mix of sun and cloud in Halliburton County. Windy at times with gusts up to 40 kilometers an hour. So high today gets up to 17 and the UV is moderate at 5. We'll see partly cloudy skies this evening and an overnight low of +3. Tomorrow looks mainly sunny with a high of 16, and Sunday a mix of sun and cloud with a chance of showers and a high of 16.
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1: Good morning, I'm Rick Lowes. Voters can no longer believe what they see and can't assume the message in their inboxes or social media feeds are legitimate, according to one of Canada's top tech experts. Carmi Levi told Moose FM in an interview there isn't a sector anywhere that's immune to the encroachment of AI, and it would be naive to think politics would escape its spread. He says the sad reality is we're seeing more and more AI being incorporated into political messaging, up to and including the dissemination of misinformation and disinformation and deep fakes. Ontario's Municipal Elections Act has no provisions addressing AI-generated content, synthetic media, or deep fakes in campaign advertising. Levi says it's pretty much a buyer beware and voter beware scenario. He also admitted it is becoming increasingly difficult to tell the difference between something legitimate and something AI-generated. His advice to voters? Verify before you engage. Make sure you are certain it is, in fact, a legitimate account before you decide to engage with them. He added candidates need to keep an eye out to make sure they're not being targeted. Ottawa has listed the West Coast oil pipeline, now known as Pacific Link, as a project of national interest. Prime Minister Mark Carney and Alberta Premier Danielle Smith made the announcement yesterday, saying it will help unlock Canada's full potential as a global energy superpower. The federal review process and consultation with all stakeholders on conditions for the project, including the ownership, benefits, respect for Indigenous rights, environmental protections, and more, will take place over the next year with Indigenous peoples involved from the start. The Fed says the pipeline will allow Canada to export an additional 1 million barrels a day to growing markets in Asia, create 140,000 jobs across the country, and generate over $20 billion in GDP per year. Canadian astronaut Joshua Kutrick is now on board the International Space Station. The SpaceX Crew 13 mission launched from Florida yesterday morning and docked with the space station last night. Officials say during his nearly six-month mission, Kutrick will contribute to several science experiments, mostly focused on health research. He will test a new physical training protocol for astronauts and take part in Canadian experiments related to mental health, bone density, cardiorespiratory health, and more. They say he will also perform technology demonstrations that will help advance space exploration and improve life on Earth. And the township of Minden Hills says starting Monday, October 5th and running through to October 23rd, the Ontario Clean Water Agency will be flushing the township of Minden Hills water system. Residents are asked to be aware of flushing from fire hydrants throughout the township and expect workers to be on the roads in these areas. During this time, residents on the municipal water system or accessing the public water tap at the old fire hall may experience low water pressure or discolored water. If you experience discoloration in your water, you should run your water until the discoloration clears.
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1: Moose FM Sports. Last night in the NHL, Connor McDavid scored his first goal of the season and added four assists as the Edmonton Oilers defeated the Vancouver Canucks 9-7. And in Calgary, the Seattle Kraken thumped the Flames 6-1. Week 4 of the NFL season kicked off last night with the Cleveland Browns kicking a 56-yard field goal with 10 seconds remaining in the game to beat the Pittsburgh Steelers 27-24. And the Atlanta Braves are moving on. They beat the Philadelphia Phillies 6-2 in Game 3 of the NL Wild Card Series and will now face the Los Angeles Dodgers in the Division Series, which begins Saturday.
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1: Checking the forecast from Environment Canada, we'll see some showers this morning, then clearing in a mix of sun and cloud in Halliburton County. Windy at times with gusts up to 40 kilometers an hour. The high today gets up to 17 and the UV is moderate at 5. We'll see partly cloudy skies this evening and an overnight low of +3. Tomorrow looks mainly sunny with a high of 16 and Sunday a mix of sun and cloud with a chance of showers and a high of 16.
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3: This is Les Nessman, your man on the scene here at the
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3: The copter seems to be circling the parking area now. I guess it's looking for a place to land. No, something just came out of the back of the helicopter. It's a dark object.
4: Sam,
5: skydivers. I can't tell just yet what they are, but...
6: Oh, my God, they're turkeys! Oh, they're crashing to the earth right in front of us through the windshield of a parked car!
7: Oh, the humanity!
8: As God is my witness, I thought turkeys could fly.
1: That's it. That's your cue to call for a chance to win a free turkey. The number to call is 705-457-4855. And you know what? I'm going to take the sixth caller. So pick up the phone and call now. Here's Madonna, Like a Prayer on the Moose.

0: Good morning, The Moose. Who's this?
1: It's Ron calling Rick.
0: Ron, guess what? You're caller number six.
1: Awesome.
0: Yes, congratulations. You have just won a turkey, and today's turkey is brought to us by Everything ICF, so we thank them for that. And congratulations, Ron. Hang on the line. I'll get your information.
1: Beautiful. Thanks, Rick.
0: All right, so well done, Ron. Thanks to everybody else who called in. Don't forget, we'll be giving away at least one turkey every morning next week. So if you missed out today, you still got lots of chances to win. And we thank Everything ICF. Listen, Impossible Trivia coming up right after the headpins. And don't it make you feel on 93.5 The Moose. Good morning.

0: The Headpins and Don't It Make You Feel on Halliburton's Biggest Variety 93.5. It'll be 16 minutes after 7 o'clock on this Friday morning. Could still see a shower or two this morning, but then we'll see clearing and a mix, sun and cloud, as the high today gets up to 17. All right, why don't we give more stuff away? Let's play Impossible Trivia.
1: Time for Impossible Trivia. Your chance to win big and impress your friends and family with your impressive knowledge of useless facts.
0: All right, what do we have today? Well, how about a jug of washer fluid from our friends in Carquest of Minden? Everybody could use that. I got a gift certificate at the Mill Pond Restaurant on Highway 35 in Carnarvon, and a bottle of delicious and good-for-you nectar kombucha, bottled and brewed right here in Halliburton County, and available at retailers and restaurants right across central Ontario. So there you go. We'll give all those prizes to the first person who can call me up and answer this morning's question correctly. Nearly 4 in 10 people say going more than a couple of days without this would be very difficult. What is it? These are kind of easy questions. So nearly 4 in 10 people say going more than a couple of days without this would be difficult. It would be difficult. What is it? 705-457-4855, 1-877-883-7625. Take a guess, win some prizes. Here's the Beaches, Edge of the Earth, on 93.5 The Moose.

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1: The Beaches and Edge of the Earth on Halliburton's Biggest Variety 93.5 The Moose. We're playing Impossible Trivia 20 minutes after 7 o'clock. Here's this morning's question. 4 out of 10 people say going more than a couple days without this would be very difficult. What is it? And I left the mic on, so you probably heard the answer already, but we'll do it again. Let's go to the phone, shall we? Good morning, the Moose. Who's this?
2: It's Frank Rick.
1: Hi, Frank. How are you?
2: I'm good, buddy.
1: What do you think?
2: Going without a coffee.
1: Being without a coffee. Is that what you said?
2: Yeah.
1: Yeah, you're absolutely right.
2: Oh.
1: Yeah, I don't know. I personally, I couldn't go a couple days without a coffee. I mean, I enjoy it. It's good for you, right? All that kind of stuff.
2: I love coffee.
1: Yeah, me too. Anyway, well done, Frank. You've got yourself a gift certificate at the Mill Pond Restaurant, a jug of washer fluid from CarQuest, and a bottle of Nectar Kombucha. Hang on the line. I'll get your info.
2: Fantastic. Thanks, Rick.
1: Well done, Frank. Thanks, everybody else who called in as well. 21 minutes after 7 o'clock. Right now, here's Justin Bieber and Daisies on the Moose.

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5: Checking the forecast from Environment Canada. We'll see some showers this morning, then clearing in a mix of sun and cloud in Halliburton County. Windy at times with gusts up to 40 kilometers an hour. So high today gets up to 17 and the UV is moderate at 5. We'll see partly cloudy skies this evening and an overnight low of +3. Tomorrow looks mainly sunny with a high of 16, and Sunday a mix of sun and cloud with a chance of showers and a high of 16.
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0: 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This is Moose News.
1: Good morning, I'm Rick Lowe. Ottawa has listed the West Coast Oil Pipeline, now known as Pacific Link, as a project of national interest. Prime Minister Mark Carney and Alberta Premier Danielle Smith made the announcement yesterday, saying it will help unlock Canada's full potential as a global energy superpower. The federal review process and consultation with all stakeholders on conditions for the project, including the ownership, benefits, respect for Indigenous rights, environmental protections, and more, will take place over the next year with Indigenous peoples involved from the start. The Fed says the pipeline will allow Canada to export an additional 1 million barrels a day to growing markets in Asia, create 140,000 jobs across the country, and generate over $20 billion in GDP per year. Voters can no longer believe what they see and can't assume the message in their inboxes or social media feeds are legitimate, according to one of Canada's top tech experts. Carmi Levi told Moose FM in an interview there isn't a sector anywhere that's immune to the encroachment of AI, and it would be naive to think politics would escape its spread. He says the sad reality is we're seeing more and more AI being incorporated into political messaging, up to and including the dissemination of misinformation and disinformation and deep fakes. Ontario's Municipal Elections Act has no provisions addressing AI-generated content, synthetic media, or deep fakes in campaign advertising. Levi says it's pretty much a buyer beware and voter beware scenario. He also admitted it is becoming increasingly difficult to tell the difference between something legitimate and something AI generated. His advice to voters? Verify before you engage. Make sure you are certain it is in fact a legitimate account before you decide to engage with them. He added candidates need to keep an eye out to make sure they're not being targeted. Canadian astronaut Joshua Kutrick is now on board the International Space Station. The SpaceX Crew 13 mission launched from Florida yesterday morning and docked with the space station last night. Officials say during his nearly six-month mission, Kutrick will contribute to several science experiments, mostly focused on health research. He will test a new physical training protocol for astronauts and take part in Canadian experiments related to mental health, bone density, cardiorespiratory health, and more. They say he will also perform technology demonstrations that will help advance space exploration and improve life on Earth. And the township of Minden Hills says starting Monday, October 5th and running through to October 23rd, the Ontario Clean Water Agency will be flushing the township of Minden Hills water system. Residents are asked to be aware of flushing from fire hydrants throughout the township and expect workers to be on the roads in these areas. During this time, residents on the municipal water system or accessing the public water tap at the old fire hall may experience low water pressure or discolored water. If you experience discoloration in your water, you should run your water until the discoloration clears.
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1: Moose FM Sports. Last night, the NHL, Connor McDavid scored his first goal of the season and added four assists as the Edmonton Oilers defeated the Vancouver Canucks 9-7. And in Calgary, the Seattle Kraken thumped the Flames 6-1. Week 4 of the NFL season kicked off last night with the Cleveland Browns kicking a 56-yard field goal with 10 seconds remaining in the game to beat the Pittsburgh Steelers 27-24. And the Atlanta Braves are moving on. They beat the Philadelphia Phillies 6-2 in Game 3 of the NL Wild Card Series and will now face the Los Angeles Dodgers in the Division Series, which begins Saturday.
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1: Checking the forecast from Environment Canada, we'll see some showers this morning, then clearing in a mix of sun and cloud in Halliburton County. Windy at times with gusts up to 40 kilometers an hour. The high today gets up to 17 and the UV is moderate at 5. We'll see partly cloudy skies this evening and an overnight low of +3. Tomorrow looks mainly sunny with a high of 16 and Sunday.

0: Mix of sun and cloud with a chance of showers and a high of 16.
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1: Home. Halliburton's biggest variety, 93.5 The Moose. Could still see a shower or two this morning, but then clearing. And a mix of sun and cloud in the Highlands today as we get up to a high of 17. Good Friday morning, Melanie. Friday, date day, date night, you know.
2: Date night. Oh, you got some advice for us, Chris?
1: Well, you know, I was thinking about doing that, and I was talking to a buddy of mine who, you know, he's divorced, and he's been, you know, he's not a senior, but he's older. And, you know, I said, how's the dating thing going? Because he's doing the online stuff and all that kind of stuff. And he said, it's terrible. I hate it. He said, it's crap. He says, I'm going to get a dog.
2: That's what I hear about the dating scene.
1: Yeah.
2: It's horrible.
1: Yeah. And I got to thinking, yeah, why not get a dog? I mean, they're great companions, right?
2: They're the best.
1: Yeah. So I thought instead of doing dating advice, let's talk about dogs.
2: Okay, I love dogs.
1: Yeah, me too. And every Friday I talk to Dr. Jen at the Mindanao Hospital, and we're always, we don't have dogs in our lives anymore because we decided not to because it's just so hard saying goodbye to them.
2: Oh, and, the worst part.
1: Yeah, so, but I got to tell you, lately, I've been thinking, it'd be nice to get a dog again.
2: I know, I get that feeling every now and then, but then I sleep in and I don't have to take anyone for a walk in the morning. And
1: anyway, listen, if you're a parent with young kids, and I've heard this before.
2: Yes.
1: Research says you should be getting a dog.
2: Okay.
1: Yeah, they did a study with 368 infants, and they found the babies who spent their first year living with a dog were exposed to microbes that appear to reduce fevers, ear infections, and antibiotic use.
2: Interesting.
1: They found 8 dog-associated microbes in household dust that were linked to better health outcomes. Now, I heard that. I heard that when I was a kid because, you know, when we had a dog, when I was a little, dogs my whole life, right? But I can remember my grandmother saying, you shouldn't be having a dog because you're allergic to dogs. And I don't remember being allergic to dogs, but I can remember when I had my kids reading somewhere that having a dog, even if they did have allergies, that it would make them less allergic, I guess. Is that what I'm trying to say?
2: Have you heard that? Like, I have heard that too, yeah. We had a dog when my kids were born, and I read the same thing, that it like reduces their allergens later in life or something, having the dog.
1: Yeah, exactly.
2: Yeah.
1: Exactly. So anyway, one of these microbes was associated with fewer ear infections and fevers, while another one was linked to less time spent sick with a fever.
2: Wow.
1: Yeah. This is pretty cool. Researchers say these dog microbes could be a major factor in strengthening babies' developing immune systems.
2: That is actually very interesting.
1: It is very interesting. And I think, too, I mean, the other benefits are obvious. You know, if kids have dogs around them, especially like my kids had them right from the day they were born kind of thing.
2: Right.
1: And
2: yeah.
1: That becomes part of the family. It gives them responsibilities and, you know, makes them think about other things other than themselves.
2: Yeah.
1: It's just a totally benefit.
2: Yeah, and even the hard part when you have to say goodbye, that's a life lesson for them too, right? Dogs are magical, pretty much.
1: Yeah, yeah, it's true. And if you're single and you're tired of the dating world, well, by golly, you couldn't find a better companion on a Saturday night during a hockey game, let me tell you. 93.5
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8: Checking the forecast from Environment Canada. We'll see some showers this morning, then clearing in a mix of sun and cloud in Halliburton County. Windy at times with gusts up to 40 kilometers an hour. So high today gets up to 17 and the UV is moderate at 5. We'll see partly cloudy skies this evening and an overnight low of +3. Tomorrow looks mainly sunny with a high of 16, and Sunday a mix of sun and cloud with a chance of showers and a high of 16. All right, Melanie, let's stay with dogs on this Friday because we just love them so much.
9: We do, yes.
8: Yeah, you know, your dogs make you smile, like everybody, obviously. You know, come home from work, they're bouncing around, oh, hi, Dad, glad you're home,
9: yeah.
8: You know, I love it so much. It makes you smile, right?
9: Of course, yes, it does.
8: And you should smile back, according to a new study. Yeah, Austrian researchers scanned the brains of 14 dogs while showing them photos of people with different facial expressions, and they found that dogs, they really do know when you're happy, and their brains like it.
9: I believe it.
8: Yeah,
9: they sense everything we feel.
8: Well, exactly. The happy faces activated the dog's reward circuitry, the same brain system involved in pleasure, food, and praise. Interestingly, angry, fearful, and sad faces didn't produce the same response.
9: Huh.
8: Yeah. You know, and it's, you know, I always, it's funny, you know, you think that they feel your feelings, and they do.
9: Yes.
8: You think they understand things and that they're, you know, like they're almost on par with you intellectually sometimes.
9: Yeah, or smarter.
8: Or smarter. And then you watch them eat their poop and you think, no, they're just animals, right? They're just animals. But at the same time, you know, we've got an apple tree outside my window here, right?
9: Yeah.
8: And there's all kinds of deer come and eat the apples, and the seagulls have been around lately. I saw a seagull yesterday. I'm not making this up. A seagull took an apple and he went down onto the road, and there's a slope down to Highland Street from the road here.
9: Right.
8: He took the apple out of his mouth, put it on the ground, and it rolled, and he watched it roll. Then he jumped down, picked it up, walked back up, put it down again. He was playing a game with the apple. Yeah, I watched him for about 15 minutes doing this, and I'm thinking, oh my God. This dog is, or this bird is playing with. Anyway, I'm sure that they're a lot smarter than we think. Anyway, all of these findings offer another clue to how thousands of years of domestication shaped dogs' ability to understand humans. Okay?
9: Yeah.
8: Now, these scientists hope their findings will help show people how to communicate more effectively with their own beloved canine companions and with others. That's good advice.
9: Just smile more.
8: Smile at dogs. Smile at everybody.
9: Exactly.
8: And have yourself a great weekend, Melanie. I'll talk to you on Monday.
9: Thanks, Rick. Happy Friday.
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1: Good morning, I'm Rick Lowes. Voters can no longer believe what they see and can't assume the message in their inboxes or social media feeds are legitimate, according to one of Canada's top tech experts. Carmi Levi told Moose FM in an interview there isn't a sector anywhere that's immune to the encroachment of AI, and it would be naive to think politics would escape its spread. He says the sad reality is we're seeing more and more AI being incorporated into political messaging, up to and including the dissemination of misinformation and disinformation and deep fakes. Ontario's Municipal Elections Act has no provisions addressing AI-generated content, synthetic media, or deep fakes in campaign advertising. Levi says it's pretty much a buyer beware and voter beware scenario. He also admitted it is becoming increasingly difficult to tell the difference between something legitimate and something AI-generated. His advice to voters? Verify before you engage. Make sure you are certain it is, in fact, a legitimate account before you decide to engage with them. He added candidates need to keep an eye out to make sure they're not being targeted. Ottawa has listed the West Coast oil pipeline, now known as Pacific Link, as a project of national interest. Prime Minister Mark Carney and Alberta Premier Danielle Smith made the announcement yesterday, saying it will help unlock Canada's full potential as a global energy superpower. The federal review process and consultation with all stakeholders on conditions for the project, including the ownership, benefits, respect for Indigenous rights, environmental protections, and more, will take place over the next year with Indigenous peoples involved from the start. The Fed says the pipeline will allow Canada to export an additional 1 million barrels a day to growing markets in Asia, create 140,000 jobs across the country, and generate over $20 billion in GDP per year. Canadian astronaut Joshua Kutrick is now on board the International Space Station. The SpaceX Crew 13 mission launched from Florida yesterday morning and docked with the space station last night. Officials say during his nearly six-month mission, Kutrick will contribute to several science experiments, mostly focused on health research. He will test a new physical training protocol for astronauts and take part in Canadian experiments related to mental health, bone density, cardiorespiratory health, and more. They say he will also perform technology demonstrations that will help advance space exploration and improve life on Earth. And the township of Minden Hills says starting Monday, October 5th and running through to October 23rd, the Ontario Clean Water Agency will be flushing the township of Minden Hills water system. Residents are asked to be aware of flushing from fire hydrants throughout the township and expect workers to be on the roads in these areas. During this time, residents on the municipal water system or accessing the public water tap at the old fire hall may experience low water pressure or discolored water. If you experience discoloration in your water, you should run your water until the discoloration clears.
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1: Moose FM Sports. Last night, the NHL, Connor McDavid scored his first goal of the season and added four assists as the Edmonton Oilers defeated the Vancouver Canucks 9-7. And in Calgary, the Seattle Kraken thumped the Flames 6-1. Week 4 of the NFL season kicked off last night with the Cleveland Browns kicking a 56-yard field goal with 10 seconds remaining in the game to beat the Pittsburgh Steelers 27-24. And the Atlanta Braves are moving on. They beat the Philadelphia Phillies 6-2 in Game 3 of the NL Wild Card Series and will now face the Los Angeles Dodgers in the Division Series, which begins Saturday.
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1: Checking the forecast from Environment Canada, we'll see some showers this morning, then clearing in a mix of sun and cloud in Halliburton County. Windy at times with gusts up to 40 kilometers an hour. The high today gets up to 17 and the UV is moderate at 5. We'll see partly cloudy skies this evening and an overnight low of +3. Tomorrow looks mainly sunny with a high of 16 and Sunday a mix of sun and cloud with a chance of showers and a high of 16.
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0: This

0: That's the Pet Shop Boys, and always on my mind on Halliburton's biggest variety, 93.5 The Moose. Showers are going to come to an end. We're going to see clearing and a mixed sun and cloud in the highlands today as we get up to a high of 17. All right, time to check in with Ramblin' Ron. What's on your mind this Friday morning, sir?
1: Well, Richard, I see Premier Doug Ford meeting with the ministers and the PM back in July. Recently wrote a letter to the PM requesting some changes in the Criminal Code of Canada, and a lot of it is to doing with crimes against police officers on duty. He would like to see the minimum 25-year sentence before a chance of parole increased to 30 years if you kill a police officer in the line of duty, so that means when they're actually engaged in working.
0: Mm-hmm.
1: And also, I guess, drones. Right now, drones are banned from flying over federal prisons and federal buildings. He wants to see that be included for provincial jails and police stations across Ontario, which all makes common sense to me.
0: Yeah.
1: And also having a separate section in the criminal code for violent home invasions where the maximum penalty could be life in prison, as well as a minimum 6 months of if a youth assaults a police officer or flees. To me, they all great ideas and should be mandated into the criminal code. I would take it one step further. I think if you kill a prison guard, a security guard, a police officer in the line of duty, you, if you're convicted, and after all appeals, you will never see the light of day in the free world ever again.
0: Yeah, it's hard to argue with that. It really is. Yeah, I'm in favor of all that. I mean, usually there's something in there that I think, well, maybe they should. But no, that all makes sense to me. So
1: yeah,
0: it'll never happen because it all makes sense.
1: Well, yeah, because, you know, you got your beating heart groups and, you can't take away the liberty, you know, and some people deserve a second chance. And, you know, poor little Johnny had a rough upbringing. Well, you know what? Yeah, maybe they did. But here's one for you, these groups. There's a lot of people in the same boat of these people that go out and kill and sell drugs and gang members. There's a lot of other people on the other side of the coin who make something of their lives and don't use that as a crutch and a feeble excuse. And I'm tired of hearing this crap.
0: Well,
1: to tell you the truth.
0: Well, it's a line of defense now. I think every lawyer out there, every defense lawyer uses that. You know, like, please tell me that, you had a real rough upbringing so that we can use that in your defense. And you're right. It becomes tired. And it's like, oh, come on, give me a break. But, you know, like you see more and more, and obviously the criminal youth justice system isn't working because organized crime is smart enough to use these guys to commit these crimes, knowing that they'll be back out in the street in 6 months and it doesn't go on their permanent record. So that's got to change. It's simple as that.
1: Absolutely. It's common sense.
0: Yeah.
1: You know, like, do you want a safe environment where if you're a civilian that you feel safe and can walk around, or you want to be like... In the GTA, I wouldn't want to live down there right now, I'm telling you, Richard. You'd be walking around and always kind of looking over your back, where you hear a backfire of a car and you think it's a gun going off.
0: Well, if you have been successful in your life and you reward yourself by buying a luxury vehicle, are you feeling safe driving that around the GTA? I mean, really, think about it.
1: That's a good point, yeah. And look at, in your driveway even, and home invasions, and it's becoming almost epidemic proportions.
0: Yeah.
1: Every day you're hearing about this, and, back to the police and prison guards and security guards, if you're killed in the line of duty. Some people say, well, you chose that profession, and that's what goes with it. No, I didn't. When I became a police officer, it wasn't to be shot and killed or stabbed, and if that ever happened, it would be, I guess, at least you would know that person will never see the light of day again, and that's not happening a lot of time. Like Clinton Gale is up for parole again, and he's the one that murdered Todd Bayless, and he was here, he's an illegal immigrant, and he was a drug dealer. That guy No, you're never. They shouldn't even be allowed to go to parole and waste taxpayers' money on, with these boards. And to me, it's disgusting. And enough's enough.
0: Yeah, I hear the frustration in your voice as a lifelong copper. I understand your position. And in this particular case, I agree with you. Something has to change. Food for thought on a Friday morning, Ron. Listen, enjoy your weekend. I'll talk to you Monday morning.
1: Have a good one, my friend. Enjoy.
0: Now here's Chompa Rowan, and good luck, babe. 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
4: Moose weather for Halliburton.
5: Checking the forecast from Environment Canada. We'll see some showers this morning, then clearing in a mix of sun and cloud in Halliburton County. Windy at times with gusts up to 40 kilometers an hour. The high today gets up to 17 and the UV is moderate at 5. We'll see partly cloudy skies this evening and an overnight low of +3. Tomorrow looks mainly sunny with a high of 16, and Sunday a mix of sun and cloud with a chance of showers and a high of 16.
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0: Good morning, I'm Rick Lowe. Ottawa has listed the West Coast Oil Pipeline, now known as Pacific Link, as a project of national interest. Prime Minister Mark Carney and Alberta Premier Danielle Smith made the announcement yesterday, saying it will help unlock Canada's full potential as a global energy superpower. The federal review process and consultation with all stakeholders on conditions for the project, including the ownership, benefits, respect for Indigenous rights, environmental protections, and more, will take place over the next year with Indigenous peoples involved from the start. The Fed says the pipeline will allow Canada to export an additional 1 million barrels a day to growing markets in Asia, create 140,000 jobs across the country, and generate over $20 billion in GDP per year. Voters can no longer believe what they see and can't assume the message in their inboxes or social media feeds are legitimate, according to one of Canada's top tech experts. Carmi Levi told Moose FM in an interview there isn't a sector anywhere that's immune to the encroachment of AI, and it would be naive to think politics would escape its spread. He says the sad reality is we're seeing more and more AI being incorporated into political messaging, up to and including the dissemination of misinformation and disinformation and deep fakes. Ontario's Municipal Elections Act has no provisions addressing AI-generated content, synthetic media, or deep fakes in campaign advertising. Levi says it's pretty much a buyer beware and voter beware scenario. He also admitted it is becoming increasingly difficult to tell the difference between something legitimate and something AI-generated. His advice to voters? Verify before you engage. Make sure you are certain it is, in fact, a legitimate account before you decide to engage with them. He added candidates need to keep an eye out to make sure they're not being targeted. Canadian astronaut Joshua Kutrick is now on board the International Space Station. The SpaceX Crew 13 mission launched from Florida yesterday morning and docked with the space station last night. Officials say during his nearly six-month mission, Kutrick will contribute to several science experiments, mostly focused on health research. He will test a new physical training protocol for astronauts and take part in Canadian experiments related to mental health, bone density, cardiorespiratory health, and more. They say he will also perform technology demonstrations that will help advance space exploration and improve life on Earth. And the township of Minden Hills says starting Monday, October 5th, and running through to October 23rd, the Ontario Clean Water Agency will be flushing the township of Minden Hills water system. Residents are asked to be aware of flushing from fire hydrants throughout the township and expect workers to be on the roads in these areas. During this time, residents on the municipal water system or accessing the public water tap at the old fire hall may experience low water pressure or discolored water. If you experience discoloration in your water, you should run your water until the discoloration clears.
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0: Moose FM Sports. Last night, the NHL, Connor McDavid scored his first goal of the season and added four assists as the Edmonton Oilers defeated the Vancouver Canucks 9-7. And in Calgary, the Seattle Kraken thumped the Flames 6-1. Week four of the NFL season kicked off last night with the Cleveland Browns kicking a 56-yard field goal with 10 seconds remaining in the game to beat the Pittsburgh Steelers 27-24. And the Atlanta Braves are moving on. They beat the Philadelphia Phillies 6-2 in Game 3 of the NL Wildcard Series and will now face the Los Angeles Dodgers in the Division Series, which begins Saturday.
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0: Checking the forecast from Environment Canada, we'll see some showers this morning, then clearing in a mix of sun and cloud in Halliburton County. Windy at times with gusts up to 40 kilometers an hour. So high today gets up to 17 and the UV is moderate at 5. We'll see partly cloudy skies this evening and an overnight low of +3. Tomorrow looks mainly sunny with a high of 16 and Sunday a mix of sun and cloud with a chance of showers. At a high of 16.
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0: Let's talk and run away to Mars on Halliburton's Biggest Variety, 93.5. The Moose. Showers ending, then clearing in a mix of sun and cloud in Halliburton County today as we get up to a high of 17. All right, it's time for Vet Talk with Dr. Jen. And Dr. Jen, all of us pet owners at one time or another have really big concerns about our pets or their health. So let me ask you, what do you consider a pet emergency?
1: Good morning, Rick. That's a great question. I'm going to ask you first, though. You tell me, what would you classify as an emergency?
0: Well, I think, you know, I mean, we all love our pets so much. So I guess any kind of behavior that is really out of the ordinary, where I guess think that their health is a real concern. That's, to me, that's an emergency.
1: Yeah, I think that's true, but kind of hard to really identify,
0: yeah,
1: right?
0: Sure.
1: And so the trouble is when it's late at night and you're looking at your pet and you're saying, okay, this is not normal, I don't expect you to be able to tell me, is that an emergency or not?
0: Yeah.
1: And the reality is, in Halliburton County, you do have to travel quite a distance to get to an emergency service,
0: right,
1: for, you know, later night and Sundays, etc. So two things. One, I think it's important to know what is an emergency. And two, what we have done at Minden Animal Hospital is provide a third party service, okay, that when you call our phone number, just the regular phone number, 705-286-2919, you will be helped to assist in triaging your pet. And a professional will determine if this is a true emergency, if it's something that can wait and be booked at the clinic the next day we're open, or they also have another option where you can use one of their veterinary services and do a telemedicine appointment.
0: Oh, good.
1: So
0: idea.
1: For something like, let's say, a bladder infection, it is uncomfortable. It's something that's urgent, but not an emergency, not something that you're willing to wait for 6 hours at the emergency clinic to get,
0: right,
1: some antibiotics.
0: Right.
1: You have the opportunity of doing a telemedicine appointment, and they'll send a prescription to usually a human pharmacy or somewhere that's open so that you can get treatment.
0: Really? A human pharmacy, really?
1: Yeah, a lot of meds are human medications that we use for animals. Sometimes we do have medications that are specific for pets, but they usually started in the human world because obviously it's such a bigger population, and,
0: right,
1: and that's where the medications often are making their money,
0: right,
1: truthfully.
0: Yeah. Yeah, exactly.
1: So, you know, I guess things that you need to think about, what is a true emergency? First and foremost, don't make the decision on your own. Some things that maybe are not as obvious would be a male cat that's going to the litter box a lot, trying to pee but can't pee. You know, a dog that is trying to bring something up but can't,
0: right,
1: is like retching but nothing's coming out, especially,
0: right,
1: if their abdomen is very bloated and distended.
0: Okay.
1: Those would be more urgent emergencies that maybe are not obvious. My dog's bleeding, my dog's seizuring, my cat can't breathe. I think those ones hopefully are a little bit more,
0: yeah,
1: common sense, that someone's going to look at their pet and say, I need help here.
0: Yeah, yeah, exactly. Well, that's good to know. So, I mean, common sense goes a long way, obviously. But like you say, don't self-diagnose. Call that number. Now, is that free?
1: Good question. So the triage service is free. They will assist you in finding an emergency clinic. So they will call ahead, find the closest. If it's like a 6 hour wait, they'll help you find somewhere else. So they'll walk you through that process, and all of that is covered under what we pay for. If you use the telemedicine service where you're having a consultation with the veterinarian, then you pay them.
0: Okay.
1: And that's, but they also are great at, you know, just sharing what the fees are and upfront. So there's no surprises. As well, if you call them and you're concerned, and then you're like, okay, no, I'll wait. But then that changes. You can call them back.
0: Oh,
1: no problem.
0: Awesome. What a great service. Boy, oh boy, that's come a long way.
1: It
0: really has.
1: It really has. And it's nice to have just an in-between service. And
0: yeah,
1: that way, if you do know that you have to go to the emergency clinic, you know that they're prepared to see you. You're on your way and you're not fighting with your spouse about someone thinks that they should go and someone thinks that they shouldn't.
0: True enough. Yeah. Yeah, good stuff. Okay, if people have questions, concerns about their pets, how do they get a hold of you?
1: Give us a call at Minden Animal Hospital, 705-286-2919.
0: Thank you, Dr. Jen. We'll talk to you next Friday.
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8: Checking the forecast from Environment Canada. We'll see some showers this morning, then clearing in a mix of sun and cloud in Halliburton County. Windy at times with gusts up to 40 kilometers an hour. So high today gets up to 17 and the UV is moderate at 5. We'll see partly cloudy skies this evening and an overnight low of +3. Tomorrow looks mainly sunny with a high of 16, and Sunday a mix of sun and cloud with a chance of showers and a high of 16.
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1: Good morning, I'm Rick Lowes. Voters can no longer believe what they see and can't assume the message in their inboxes or social media feeds are legitimate, according to one of Canada's top tech experts. Carmi Levi told Moose FM in an interview, there isn't a sector anywhere that's immune to the encroachment of AI, and it would be naive to think politics would escape its spread. He says the sad reality is we're seeing more and more AI being incorporated into political messaging, up to and including the dissemination of misinformation and disinformation and deep fakes. Ontario's Municipal Elections Act has no provisions addressing AI-generated content, synthetic media, or deepfakes in campaign advertising. Levi says it's pretty much a buyer beware and voter beware scenario. He also admitted it is becoming increasingly difficult to tell the difference between something legitimate and something AI-generated. His advice to voters? Verify before you engage. Make sure you are certain it is, in fact, a legitimate account before you decide to engage with them. He added candidates need to keep an eye out to make sure they're not being targeted. Ottawa has listed the West Coast oil pipeline, now known as Pacific Link, as a project of national interest. Prime Minister Mark Carney and Alberta Premier Danielle Smith made the announcement yesterday, saying it will help unlock Canada's full potential as a global energy superpower. The federal review process and consultation with all stakeholders on conditions for the project, including the ownership, benefits, respect for Indigenous rights, environmental protections, and more, will take place over the next year with Indigenous peoples involved from the start. The Fed says the pipeline will allow Canada to export an additional 1 million barrels a day to growing markets in Asia, create 140,000 jobs across the country, and generate over $20 billion in GDP per year. Canadian astronaut Joshua Kutrick is now on board the International Space Station. The SpaceX Crew 13 mission launched from Florida yesterday morning and docked with the space station last night. Officials say during his nearly six-month mission, Kutrick will contribute to several science experiments, mostly focused on health research. He will test a new physical training protocol for astronauts and take part in Canadian experiments related to mental health, bone density, cardiorespiratory health, and more. They say he will also perform technology demonstrations that will help advance space exploration and improve life on Earth. And the township of Minden Hills says starting Monday, October 5th and running through to October 23rd, the Ontario Clean Water Agency will be flushing the township of Minden Hills water system. Residents are asked to be aware of flushing from fire hydrants throughout the township and expect workers to be on the roads in these areas. During this time, residents on the municipal water system or accessing the public water tap at the old fire hall may experience low water pressure or discolored water. If you experience discoloration in your water, you should run your water until the discoloration clears.
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1: Moose FM Sports. Last night, the NHL, Connor McDavid scored his first goal of the season and added four assists as the Edmonton Oilers defeated the Vancouver Canucks 9-7. And in Calgary, the Seattle Kraken thumped the Flames 6-1. Week 4 of the NFL season kicked off last night with the Cleveland Browns kicking a 56-yard field goal with 10 seconds remaining in the game to beat the Pittsburgh Steelers 27-24. And the Atlanta Braves are moving on. They beat the Philadelphia Phillies 6-2 in Game 3 of the NL Wild Card Series and will now face the Los Angeles Dodgers in the Division Series, which begins Saturday.
0: Moose weather for Halliburton.
1: Checking the forecast from Environment Canada, we'll see some showers this morning, then clearing in a mix of sun and cloud in Halliburton County. Windy at times with gusts up to 40 kilometers an hour. The high today gets up to 17 and the UV is moderate at 5. We'll see partly cloudy skies this evening at an overnight low of +3. Tomorrow looks mainly sunny with a high of 16 and Sunday a mix of sun and cloud with a chance of showers and a high of 16.
0: The Moose. Promises the biggest

0: That's Triumph, and somebody's out there on Halliburton's biggest variety, 93.5 The Moose. We could still see a shower this morning, but we're also seeing clearing, and we're in for a mix of sun and cloud for the rest of the day as the high today gets up to 17. Well, one of the major events of every autumn in Halliburton County is the studio tour, where thousands of people come up to the county not only to see the colors, but to be able to check out the artists and artisans we have here in Halliburton County and get inside their studios. And this morning, I am pleased to speak with one of those artists, Kathleen Dewar, who is Earth's Beauty. Is that the name of your studio, Kathleen?
1: That's right, Earth's Beauty.
0: Earth's Beauty, and you basically work with leather, right?
1: That's right.
0: All right, so tell us about it. First of all, what inspired you? Have you always been an artist? Have you always been working with leather? Give us a story.
1: Okay, yes, I've always been artistic. I studied art in high school, and then, you know, through the years, I took up painting, watercolors. Didn't really sing to me, and then I worked with stained glass for many years. I love that as well. Did worked with a bit of felt, and then, you know, in my pursuit of earth-based spirituality, I discovered leather. So the love of leather and the love of my love of Mother Earth just spawned this kind of creative process. And now, Mother Earth is full of, you know, full of nature that you can copy.
0: Yeah, what inspires you, I guess, right?
1: Yeah.
0: Now, you know, when I first talked to you and I knew that you work with leather, I guess my mind went through things like, you know, leather purses and leather clothing and stuff like that. But when I checked out your website, I mean, it's amazing the stuff you do. Like, do you color the leather? Like, I know it's cut up and it's like landscapes. You've got stuff that's like the stars at night. It's just pretty much anything. And like, how do you do that?
1: Well, it's just, I guess it's just innate. When I see a piece of leather, you know, and how it's shaped, I just see mountains and forests and trees and lakes and the colors. It's taken me 14 years to get all the colors, all the textures. You know, I search through thrift stores and, you know, big franchises like Candy Leather. I get my leather from there, and there's other places that I can order from. And Toronto, of course, is a few stores that has leather, so I can buy any size and I can use it. Any size of leather. One little strip of a beautiful shade of orange becomes a sunset.
0: Wow.
1: You know, so there, I had a fear once that maybe I would run out of ideas, but it's never happened, so I feel pretty good about that.
0: that's good. All right, so let's talk about the studio tour. How long have you been involved with the studio tour?
1: This will be my 6th year.
0: 6 years. So is it the big event of the year for you?
1: Oh, it is. It is. Definitely. I have my work in other areas in the little galleries here and there, but this is my main focus and my main love. I love it. I have a whole space that I open up and invite the public in to see what I do.
0: Well, that's kind of cool. And you don't feel like, I guess sometimes I think of an artist's studio as their spot in the world where they can be by themselves. You don't mind people coming in and talking to you about that?
1: No. As a matter of fact, I love inviting people in to see what I do and to see the process that I have, all the tools that I have. You know, I have all kinds of tools that I use and just bins of leather. Right now, because the tour starts in a day, it's just piles of leather everywhere, and I can just grab a color when I need it if I'm creating a piece. So I like people to come in and see unfinished pieces, pieces that I haven't completed, pieces that I'm working on. It's fun, and people love to see it.
0: Yeah, I'm sure they do. I'm sure they do. It's a fascinating process. So you're located in Carnarvon. It's Studio E on the Studio Tour map, correct?
1: That's right.
0: And it's Earth's Beauty. I urge folks to go in and see Kathleen and see the fantastic work she does. Kathleen, thanks for doing this, and I hope the tour is hugely successful for you.
1: Well, thank you very much, Rick, and for this opportunity, and maybe you'll come in and see it in person.
0: I would love to. Thanks, Kathleen.
1: Okay, you're welcome. Bye now.
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4: Moose weather for Halliburton.
5: Checking the forecast from Environment Canada. We'll see some showers this morning, then clearing in a mix of sun and cloud in Halliburton County. Windy at times with gusts up to 40 kilometers an hour. The high today gets up to 17 and the UV is moderate at 5. We'll see partly cloudy skies this evening and an overnight low of +3. Tomorrow looks mainly sunny.

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7: Checking the forecast from Environment Canada. We'll see some showers this morning, then clearing in a mix of sun and cloud in Halliburton County. Windy at times with gusts up to 40 kilometers an hour. The high today gets up to 17 and the UV is moderate at 5. We'll see partly cloudy skies this evening and an overnight low of +3. Tomorrow looks mainly sunny with a high of 16, and Sunday a mix of sun and cloud with a chance of showers and a high of 16. 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

Van Halen, you really got me. Halliburton's Biggest Variety, 93.5 The Moose. Clearing in a mix, sun and cloud in the Highlands today as we get up to a high of 17. Listen, if you're looking for some fun tomorrow night, want to go out and do some dancing, well, don't forget, the Halliburton County Folk Society is presenting Kobo Town at the Halliburton Legion. 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
10: We'll see clearing and a mix of sun and cloud in Halliburton County today. Windy at times with gusts up to 40 kilometers an hour. The high today gets up to 17 and the UV's moderate at 5. Tonight a few clouds with an overnight low of +3. Tomorrow looks mainly sunny with a high of 16. And Sunday a sun-cloud mix with a chance of showers and a high of 16. And just a reminder that the gathering place at St. Paul's Anglican Church on Invergordon Street in Minden is open today from 11 till 4. Always something fun going on. 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Right now, here's Saga. 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
4: All right, it's time to talk fun in the Highlands with Dan Bursey from Harper Power Sport and Marine. And Dan, it's that time of year. I took my Sea-Doo out yesterday. Sad, sad day. Water levels are dropping, and it's just that time of year.
5: Yeah, the water levels are, I think, dropping a little quicker this year. We haven't had a lot of rain lately, and except for now.
4: Yeah.
5: But you got to be really careful. We're finding, even on our lake chain, the level's dropping really quick. The way it's going, we're not going to have much water left at the docks.
4: Yeah.
5: So people should really start thinking, hey, I know a lot of people, you know, are cottagers and aren't up, but you should be checking on your boats and personal watercrafts. This time of year, it's all sad faces coming into the marina.
4: Yeah.
5: In the spring, they're all smiley going out. So
4: yeah, it is. It's tough. I hate it. I boat all year long, you know?
5: But on a good note, we have ATV showing up. Finally, they've been a little slow. We've been selling so many. We've been selling out. So we've got truckloads coming in now. So there's new ATVs arriving every week now. So
4: something for all kinds of budgets?
5: Yeah. Yeah, you got to have a budget, that's for sure.
4: Yeah.
5: But, you know, hunters and even just people who want to work around their property. Come winter, you can put we put a plow on it for you.
4: Yeah.
5: You know, save you some money. You can do it yourself kind of thing.
4: So, and you guys offer financing as well, right?
5: Yes, we do. We got a great company we work with, and they shop around for the best rate.
4: Yeah. And if you want to check out, you know, like if you're listening in the GTA thinking about the hunt camp and you want to check out product online, you can do that by going to
5: harper-marine.com. I know you're going to try to trick me on that one, but
4: yes.
5: I've got my website.
4: Yes, absolutely. And you've got some other news to tell us, some sobering
5: news.
4: Yeah,
5: on a sadder note, Kim Thompson that works for us, she had a stroke last week.
6: Kim has been with us for 15 years. And has been at Bryce's Marine for over 10 more. So she's been at that desk for over 25 years.
4: Wow.
6: I just would like your listeners to know, we have started a GoFundMe page for Kim because, as you know, Doug, who their building collapsed, and he's had a heart attack, and now I think Kim was the big breadwinner, and she is in on a ventilator. So a lot of our customers know her, so we have started a GoFundMe page. It is on Harper Facebook. And I'm hoping you can pass it around as well. And what if anybody wants to call me on my cell, I can send them the link as well. So it is 705-935-8389 is my cell. Shoot me a text, and I can always send you a link.
4: Okay, perfect. And people can make their donations to help Kim and her family in this time of need. That's great to do, Dan. We appreciate that. And, yeah, wish her all the best.
6: Yeah, thanks, Rick.
4: All right.
6: We're praying for her.
4: Yes, absolutely. Dan, we'll talk to you next week.
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1: We'll see clearing and a mix of sun and cloud in Halliburton County today. Windy at times with gusts up to 40 kilometers an hour. The high today gets up to 17 and the UV's moderate at 5. Tonight a few clouds with an overnight low of +3. Tomorrow looks mainly sunny with a high of 16. And Sunday, a sun-cloud mix with a chance of showers and a high of 16. And what's going on in the world of sports tonight? Well, we've got football, CFL football. Hamilton Tiger Cats are in Ottawa to take on the Red Blacks. That one starts at 7. And out west, the Calgary Stampeders are in Saskatchewan, take on the Rough Riders. Kickoff there is at 9:30. Lots of hockey tonight as well. And the only Canadian team in action is the Winnipeg Jets. They're hosting the Boston Bruins. Puck drop there is at 8 o'clock. Right now, here's Florence and the Machine. Dog days are over on 93.5 The Moose.

Hershey's. Stay tonight. Fight the breakup. Don't.

That's the Bengals and Walk Like an Egyptian. Halliburton's biggest variety, 93.5. The Moose, mixed sun and cloud in the Highlands today as we get up to a high of 17. 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So if you've, maybe cleaned up for the summer, getting ready for winter, and some of the stuff might be a little broken, you're thinking about throwing it out, don't. 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Their volunteers may be able to fix it for free. 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
4: Moose weather for Halliburton.
5: We'll see clearing and a mix of sun and cloud in Halliburton County today. Windy at times with gusts up to 40 kilometers an hour. The high today gets up to 17 and the UV's moderate at 5. Tonight a few clouds with an overnight low of +3. Tomorrow looks mainly sunny with a high of 16. And Sunday, a sun cloud mix with a chance of showers and a high of 16.
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0: Moose weather for Halliburton.
1: We'll see clearing and a mix of sun and cloud in Halliburton County today. Windy at times with gusts up to 40 kilometers an hour. The high today gets up to 17 and the UV's moderate at 5. Tonight a few clouds with an overnight low of plus 3. Tomorrow looks mainly sunny with a high of 16. And Sunday a sun cloud mix with a chance of showers and a high of 16. And we are just a few minutes away from lunchtime, which means we've got your local, national and international headlines coming up in our new news. Right now though, here's Brian Adams and this time on 93.5 The Moose.

0: In the fall, the air gets crisper, and so do my socks. I don't know how that happens.
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1: Good afternoon, I'm Rick Lowes. The Halliburton Highlands Healthy Democracy Project is hosting another all-candidates meeting in partnership with the Halliburton Highlands Chamber of Commerce. It's happening tomorrow morning from 9:30 a.m. till 12 noon at the Halliburton Legion and featuring candidates from Dysart et al. The session will be moderated. It's nonpartisan and free to attend. Voters can no longer believe what they see and can't assume the message in their inboxes or social media feeds are legitimate, according to one of Canada's top tech experts. Carmi Levi told Moose FM in an interview, there isn't a sector anywhere that's immune to the encroachment of AI, and it would be naive to think politics would escape its spread. He says the sad reality is we're seeing more and more AI being incorporated into political messaging, up to and including the dissemination of misinformation and disinformation and deep fakes. Ontario's Municipal Elections Act has no provisions addressing AI-generated content, synthetic media, or deep fakes in campaign advertising. Levi says it's pretty much a buyer beware and voter beware scenario. He also admitted it is becoming increasingly difficult to tell the difference between something legitimate and something AI-generated. His advice to voters? Verify before you engage. Make sure you are certain it is, in fact, a legitimate account before you decide to engage with them. He added candidates need to keep an eye out to make sure they're not being targeted. Ottawa has listed the West Coast Oil Pipeline, now known as Pacific Link, as a project of national interest. Prime Minister Mark Carney and Alberta Premier Danielle Smith made the announcement yesterday, saying it will help unlock Canada's full potential as a global energy superpower. The federal review process and consultation with all stakeholders on conditions for the project, including the ownership, benefits, respect for Indigenous rights, environmental protections, and more, will take place over the next year with Indigenous peoples involved from the start. The Fed says the pipeline will allow Canada to export an additional 1 million barrels a day to growing markets in Asia, create 140,000 jobs across the country, and generate over $20 billion in GDP per year. And the township of Minden Hills says starting Monday, October 5th, and running through to October 23rd, the Ontario Clean Water Agency will be flushing the township of Minden Hills water system. Residents are asked to be aware of flushing from fire hydrants throughout the township and expect workers to be on the roads in these areas. During this time, residents on the municipal water system or accessing the public water tap at the old fire hall may experience low water pressure or discolored water. If you experience discoloration in your water, you should run your water until the discoloration clears. Moose FM Sports and CFL action tonight. The Hamilton Tiger Cats are in Ottawa to take on the Red Blacks. Kickoff is at 7 p.m. And out west, the Calgary Stampeders are in Saskatchewan to take on the Rough Riders. Kickoff there is at 9:30. And in the NHL tonight, the only Canadian team in action is the Winnipeg Jets. They're hosting the Boston Bruins.
0: Moose weather for Halliburton.
1: We'll see clearing and a mix of sun and cloud in Halliburton County today. Windy at times with gusts up to 40 kilometers an hour. The high today gets up to 17 and the UV's moderate at 5. Tonight a few clouds with an overnight low of plus 3. Tomorrow looks mainly sunny with a high of 16. And Sunday, a sun cloud mix with a chance of showers and a high of 16.

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0: Moose weather for Halliburton.
5: We'll see clearing in a mix of sun and cloud in Halliburton County today. Windy at times with gusts up to 40 kilometers an hour. The high today gets up to 17 and the UV's moderate at 5. Tonight a few clouds with an overnight low of plus 3. Tomorrow looks mainly sunny with a high of 16. And Sunday a sun cloud mix with a chance of showers and a high of 16.
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8: We'll see clearing and a mix of sun and cloud in Halliburton County today. Windy at times with gusts up to 40 kilometers an hour. The high today gets up to 17 and the UV's moderate at 5. Tonight a few clouds with an overnight low of plus 3. Tomorrow looks mainly sunny with a high of 16. And Sunday, a sun-cloud mix with a chance of showers and a high of 16.

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4: We'll see clearing and a mix of sun and cloud in Halliburton County today. Windy at times with gusts up to 40 kilometers an hour. The high today gets up to 17 and the UV's moderate at 5. Tonight a few clouds with an overnight low of plus 3. Tomorrow looks mainly sunny with a high of 16. And Sunday a sun cloud mix with a chance of showers and a high of 16.
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4: Moose weather for Halliburton.
0: We'll see clearing and a mix of sun and cloud in Halliburton County today. Windy at times with gusts up to 40 kilometers an hour. The high today gets up to 17 and the UV's moderate at 5. Tonight a few clouds with an overnight low of +3. Tomorrow looks mainly sunny with a high of 16. And Sunday a sun cloud mix with a chance of showers and a high of 16.
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5: We'll see clearing and a mix of sun and cloud in Halliburton County today. Windy at times with gusts up to 40 kilometers an hour. The high today gets up to 17 and the UV's moderate at 5. Tonight, a few clouds with an overnight low of +3. Tomorrow looks mainly sunny with a high of 16. And Sunday, a sun cloud mix with a chance of showers and a high of 16. 93.5 Moose FM.

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1: 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Along with HHLT volunteers, the group will head out into the forest to observe and discuss whatever mushrooms nature has popping that day. You're invited to see the incredible fungal diversity of our central Ontario forest up close. 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
10: Moose Weather for Halliburton.
1: We'll see clearing and a mix of sun and cloud in Halliburton County today. Windy at times with gusts up to 40 kilometers an hour. The high today gets up to 17 and the UV's moderate at 5. Tonight a few clouds with an overnight low of +3. Tomorrow looks mainly sunny with a high of 16. And Sunday, a sun-cloud mix with a chance of showers and a high of 16.
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6: Moose weather for Halliburton.
7: We'll see clearing and a mix of sun and cloud in Halliburton County today. Windy at times with gusts up to 40 kilometers an hour. The high today gets up to 17 and the UV's moderate at 5. Tonight a few clouds with an overnight low of plus 3. Tomorrow looks mainly sunny with a high of 16. And Sunday, a sun-cloud mix with a chance of showers and a high of 16.
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7: Moose weather for Halliburton.
0: We'll see clearing and a mix of sun and cloud in Halliburton County today. Windy at times with gusts up to 40 kilometers an hour. The high today gets up to 17 and the UV's moderate at 5. Tonight a few clouds with an overnight low of +3. Tomorrow looks mainly sunny with a high of 16. And Sunday, a sun cloud mix with a chance of showers and a high of 16.
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1: Good afternoon, I'm Hillary Hilton. Canadian astronaut Joshua Kutrick is now on board the International Space Station. The SpaceX Crew 13 mission launched from Florida yesterday morning and docked with the space station last night. Officials say during his nearly six-month mission, Kutrick will contribute to several science experiments, mostly focused on health research. He will test a new physical training protocol for astronauts and take part in Canadian experiments related to mental health, bone density, cardiorespiratory health, and more. They say he will also perform technology demonstrations that will help advance space exploration and improve life on Earth. Ottawa has listed the West Coast oil pipeline, now known as Pacific Link, as a project of national interest. Prime Minister Mark Carney and Alberta Premier Danielle Smith made the announcement yesterday, saying it will help unlock Canada's full potential as a global energy superpower. The federal review process and consultations with all stakeholders on conditions for the project, including the ownership, benefits, respect for Indigenous rights, environmental protections, and more, will take place over the next year with Indigenous peoples involved from the start. The feds say the pipeline will allow Canada to export an additional 1 million barrels a day to growing markets in Asia, create 140,000 jobs across the country, and generate over $20 billion in GDP per year.
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2: Moose FM Sports and CFL action. Tonight, the Hamilton Tiger Cats are in Ottawa to take on the Red Blacks. Kickoff is at 7 p.m. And out west, the Calgary Stampeders are in Saskatchewan to take on the Rough Riders. Kickoff there is at 9:30. And in the NHL tonight, the only Canadian team in action is the Winnipeg Jets. They're hosting the Boston Bruins.
0: Moose weather for Halliburton.
2: Partly cloudy this evening in Halliburton County. Could see some fog patches develop through the overnight as the low drops to +3. Tomorrow looks mainly sunny with a high of 16. Sunday, a sun-cloud mix with a chance of showers and a high of 16. And Monday, sunny with a high of 10.

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9: Partly cloudy this evening in Halliburton County. Could see some fog patches develop through the overnight as the low drops to +3. Tomorrow looks mainly sunny with a high of 16. Sunday, a sun-cloud mix with a chance of showers and a high of 16. And Monday, sunny with a high of 10.
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3: Moose weather for Halliburton.
4: Partly cloudy this evening in Halliburton County. Could see some fog patches develop through the overnight as the low drops to +3. Tomorrow looks mainly sunny with a high of 16. Sunday, a sun-cloud mix with a chance of showers and a high of 16. And Monday, sunny with a high of 10.
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FM. I found me a reason, so check me tomorrow. 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
1: Good afternoon, I'm Hillary Hilton. Canadian astronaut Joshua Kuchrick is now on board the International Space Station. The SpaceX Crew 13 mission launched from Florida yesterday morning and docked with the space station last night. Officials say during his nearly six-month mission, Kuchrick will contribute to several science experiments, mostly focused on health research. He will test a new physical training protocol for astronauts and take part in Canadian experiments related to mental health, bone density, cardiorespiratory health, and more. They say he will also perform technology demonstrations that will help advance space exploration and improve life on Earth. Ottawa has listed the West Coast oil pipeline, now known as Pacific Link, as a project of national interest. Prime Minister Mark Carney and Alberta Premier Danielle Smith made the announcement yesterday, saying it will help unlock Canada's full potential as a global energy superpower. The federal review process and consultations with all stakeholders on conditions for the project, including the ownership, benefits, respect for Indigenous rights, environmental protections, and more, will take place over the next year with Indigenous peoples involved from the start. The feds say the pipeline will allow Canada to export an additional 1 million barrels a day to growing markets in Asia, create 140,000 jobs across the country, and generate over $20 billion in GDP per year.
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2: 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Tonight, the Hamilton Tiger Cats are in Ottawa to take on the Red Blacks. Kickoff is at 7 p.m. And out west, the Calgary Stampeders are in Saskatchewan to take on the Rough Riders. Kickoff there is at 9:30. And in the NHL tonight, the only Canadian team in action is the Winnipeg Jets. They're hosting the Boston Bruins.
0: Moose weather for Halliburton.
2: Partly cloudy this evening in Halliburton County. Could see some fog patches develop through the overnight as the low drops to +3. Tomorrow looks mainly sunny with a high of 16. Sunday, a sun-cloud mix with a chance of showers and a high of 16. And Monday, sunny with a high of 10.
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6: Partly cloudy this evening in Halliburton County. Could see some fog patches develop through the overnight as the low drops to +3. Tomorrow looks mainly sunny with a high of 16. Sunday, a sun-cloud mix with a chance of showers and a high of 16. And Monday, sunny with a high of 10.
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3: Moose weather for Halliburton.
4: Partly cloudy this evening in Halliburton County. Could see some fog patches develop through the overnight as the low drops to +3. Tomorrow looks mainly sunny with a high of 16. Sunday, a sun-cloud mix with a chance of showers and a high of 16. And Monday, sunny with a high of 10.
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5: Partly cloudy this evening in Halliburton County. Could see some fog patches develop through the overnight as the low drops to +3. Tomorrow looks mainly sunny with a high of 16. Sunday, a sun-cloud mix with a chance of showers and a high of 16. And Monday, sunny with a high of 10. 93.5 Moose FM.

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0: It's time for Moose Adventure, guide to what's happening in the Halliburton Highlands. The Halliburton County Folk Society presents Kobo Town on Saturday, October 3rd. 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
6: Moose weather for Halliburton.
0: Partly cloudy this evening in Halliburton County. Could see some fog patches develop through the overnight as the low drops to +3. Tomorrow looks mainly sunny with a high of 16. Sunday, a sun-cloud mix with a chance of showers and a high of 16. And Monday, sunny with a high of 10.
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2: 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The lucky caller will win a free Thanksgiving turkey from Curry Sheb GMC, Everything ICF, Vince Duchesne, Broker Remax Professionals North, Minden Subaru, Emerson Lumber, G.J. 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
3: Moose weather for Halliburton.
4: Partly cloudy this evening in Halliburton County. Could see some fog patches develop through the overnight as the low drops to +3. Tomorrow looks mainly sunny with a high of 16. Sunday, a sun-cloud mix with a chance of showers and a high of 16. And Monday, sunny with a high of 10.
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5: 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Yeah. If you ain't dirty, you ain't

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3: Moose weather for Halliburton.
4: Partly cloudy this evening in Halliburton County. Could see some fog patches develop through the overnight as the low drops to +3. Tomorrow looks mainly sunny with a high of 16. Sunday, a sun-cloud mix with a chance of showers and a high of 16. And Monday, sunny with a high of 10.
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